94.6 Rádio VFM. You played it cool and I played it dumb. Don't you think I'm a little too young to be messed with like that?

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Is that even a thing? Haven't lost any of it, but something ain't the same. Maybe it's a metaphor. Is it even that deep? I think my hair stopped growing. Or is it me? I called Phil a couple times. He's probably sick of me. He said go easy on yourself, but what does that even mean? Sounds like good advice, but

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1: Here's my final serenade. He is a gun and he is a blade. He is

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the water, to the wind, and the shaking, and the shaking, and the sound, and the sound, and the sound, and the sound, and the sound, and the sound, and the sound, and the sound, and the sound, and the sound, and the sound, and the sound, and the sound, and the sound, and the sound, and the sound, and the sound, and the sound, and the sound, and the sound, and the sound, and the sound, and the sound, and the sound, and the sound, and the sound, and the sound, and the sound, and the sound, and the sound, and the sound, and the sound, and the sound, and the sound, and the sound, and the sound, and the sound, and the sound, and the sound, and the sound, and the sound, and the sound, and the sound, and the sound, and the sound, and the sound, and the sound, and the sound, and the sound, and the sound, and the sound, and the sound, and the sound, and the sound, and the sound, and the sound, and the sound, and the sound, and the sound, and the sound, and the sound, and the sound, and the sound, and the sound, and the sound, and the sound, and the sound, and the sound, and the sound, and the sound, and the sound, and the sound, and the s

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I think my hair stopped growing. Is that even a thing? Haven't lost any of it, but something ain't the same. Maybe it's a metaphor. Is it even that deep? I think my hair stopped growing. Or is it me? I called Phil a couple times. He's probably sick of me. He said go easy on yourself, but what does that even mean? Sounds like good advice, but

Amsterdam, where the sailors all meet. There's a sailor who eats only fish heads and tails, and he'd show you his teeth that have rotted too soon, that can haul up the sails, that can swallow the moon. And he yells to the cook with his arms open wide, "Hey, bring me more fish!"

you hate this song. Next thing I knew, I'm walking over, came and tapped you on your shoulder, said, my dear, you're not the only one. Spent the night there at my place, that night became 100 days, and I shared all my deepest secrets with you. Soon enough, well, I found out you're something I can't live without, and every time I close my eyes, I miss you.